0: David 22, 1028.
1: 22.
0: 56315 Robert 3. 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
0: 1183, fire and medics on the way to Shelford and Buckland. Shelford and Buckland for a silver BMW and a silver Toyota Tacoma. I don't have any further info yet.
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0: 51-10-4.

0: Just going to Shelford and Buckland. 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
1: Yeah.

0: South County and paramedics are at 2 medical at 610 Harlingame near Halsey and Fair Oaks for abdominal pain. I'll ask fire to advise.
1: I'll spill my coffee, thank you. Charles 51 at 7.
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1: To Charles 51.
2: So fire medics, male, 20s, minor bleeding from the arm, airbag deployment.
1: Fire medics are already on the way.
2: Okay. 5128 times 2.
1: To Charles 51, go ahead.
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2: 7 Robert John Union 442 on BMW 328.
1: 10-4, they're both 1031A. You've got current reg on a 21 Toyota on Shelford and San Carlos, and current on a 2015 BMW out of Belmont.
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0: Last Friday, Eve, Frank, Adam, David, Edward, Yellow, Edward, Victor, First of Allen, Adam, Lincoln, Adam, Nora, prepare for duty.
1: Go ahead.
0: 10-23-2008, male, Belmont, prepare for numbers.
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0: William, 9-9-5-4-6-8-7, prepare for second.
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0: Charles 51, 1071 A valid. Looks like a provisional. And go ahead to the next.
1: Last of Pajagovic, Paul Edward, John Adam, King Ocean, Victor, Ida Charles, first of Philip, Frank, Ida Lincoln, Ida Paul, Frank Doobie.
0: Go ahead.
1: 4-6-2009, male, Belmont.
0: 10-4.

0: Charles 51, 1031 in an issue pending automated app. I have a number if you want it. The Union 1850033.
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0: Shelford, code 4, Shelford.
2: County Charles, K52, just confirm you have both, please.
0: I do.
2: Yes.
0: San Carlos units info, also pending a commercial audible on Glenway.
1: Sam 50, I can get it.
0: Sam 50, thank you. 70 Glen, number 4. Its premise name is Level 5 Drywall. 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
0: Can I please get a tow started for a AAA member at his request? It's for the BMW, and it is blocking.
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0: Attention Pathfinder 1 and Pathfinder 2. Channels are now patched until 0400, until approximately 0400 hours this morning. Thank you for your patience.
1: Yay.
2: Woo!
0: Sam 10, do you copy?
1: Copy.
0: Sam 50, you copy?
1: I do.
0: Sam 60, you copy?
1: Copy.
0: And Sam 70, you copy?
3: We'll save the best for last. We copy.
0: Well, 25, thank you.

0: County Charles, K-52. Could I have a case number 1181?
1: Charles K-52, affirm. Case number is going to be 6578-6578 at 1725.
0: 10-4, thank you.

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0: 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We'll all be 10-8.
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0: Myself and Charles 80 will be on a passing check at Four Corners.
1: Go for it.

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0: 1851 Tinnitus Creek, 1851 Tinnitus Creek off Highway 1. You're making contact with Kirby. Sometime around 12:30, they came home and found their back door open, the bedroom door open. They didn't find anything taken. They don't have any camera footage. They already did a walk through the property. Doesn't look like anything taken. They're asking for contact.
1: Copy.

0: 20B units information, fire medics are out to a medical, 218 Hillside Way, 218 Hillside Way in Emerald Lakes, for a fainting episode. I'll ask clear to advise. Two Boys 71 County, are you still on the air? QCM 70?
1: Good.
0: Is Boy 71 accounted for? May I log them off?
1: Who is Boy 71?
0: Flores Hernandez.
1: Yeah, I'm pretty sure he's over at the jail. You can log him off.
0: So far.

0: 2 Charles 6 East, pending a 1021 follow up.
1: Right.
0: 31 Tower, the receiving home. Case number 6516. You know what? I apologize. Disregard. They're actually asking for 2 Charles 40 by name. 2 Charles 40.
1: Right.
0: The receiving home, Crystal, is asking for a phone call from you about case 6516.
1: Right.

0: 30 units, highest amount to a medical aid at 1 from Mancha Street, 1 from Mancha across the sandstone, Portola Valley for a fall victim. All left fire to advise.
1: Absolutely.

0: 12-11, call 242, report. Charles 12, 10-4. This occurred yesterday at Mazzocco's, 2808 Middlefield. I have an RP, Leslie, requesting a 1021.
1: This is Charles 10, I'll take it.
0: Charles 10, 10-4.

0: 90 Trust Hunt. Is there a number for the 1021?
1: Hey, friend, you ready?
0: What?
1: 650-679-3414.
0: 10-4. NC Trust Hunt, did RC leave a name?
1: Leslie.
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0: 爱是小三，社会是二批，我比你厉害的话是喽，你可没成立。
1: 小三三分。

County D 1281. D 1281. I'll be transporting one male from Chopin SEC starting at 06. I've got 3006 at 1956.

0: and Milbury units. Fire is en route for a water issue at 1224 Milbury Avenue, 1224 Milbury, for water leaking at the edge of a property. I'll have them advised.
1: Got it.

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0: won't use their number.
1: I have the officer landline right now if you want to call in and be patched through to him.
0: Yes, ma'am.

0: Charles, KU52, routing an attention blue and follow through screen regarding Shelford and Buckland is for case 6578 from earlier.
1: Careful.

0: in Charles 61. Fire is now requesting us for assistance for that water problem at 1224 Melbury Avenue. They'd like some 1184.
1: Charles 61, Randolph.

0: 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Suspicious 32-3 Matthew DRT call back and is requesting it at 1021 only now.
1: Yeah, for

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1: Negative. 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
2: Charles 62, they no longer need our assistance. You could show all units tonight.
1: Charles 62, I'm sorry. They had you go out there. I'll show you all tonight.
3: Good job, coach.
2: Thank you.

0: Charles 11, Charles 12, a business violation?
1: Charles 10, go ahead.
0: Charles 10, it's a business violation at the One Stop Market, 390 4th Avenue. The store sold tobacco products and vapes to a 13 or 14-year-old male last seen inside the store.
1: 10-4.
2: Copy.
3: Charles, anyone?
0: Good.
3: Andrew was removed from UPS, checked okay, all units 10-8.
0: Perfect.

0: Transit 207 passing check.
1: Go ahead.
0: The passing checks to the rear of 65 Laurel Lane in Menlo Park. RP is advising that there's an ongoing issue with transients on the Caltrain tracks on Bohannon behind the location. RP is requesting passing checks after 2330 and is also requesting a 1021 from 12:25.
1: Copy.

Coast Stand 25. Are you able to give the RP a call for the call I just put out?

0: Charles. Anyway, if you clear out the Parker UTL.
1: Plus, you can just ready.
0: Charles, 71.
1: Pepper.

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1: Charles 40.
0: I want to be at 31 Tower on follow-up for K6516. I'll be code 4.
1: I'll be code 4 at 31 Tower, and sorry, it was K6561.
0: Affirm.

0: Charles, do you want a parking complaint? Parking complaint at the Loma Mar store, 8150 Pescadero Creek Road. It's multiple vehicles parked blocking the road. I'll give the info to CHP.
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0: Charles 61, Strand of Motorist. At UCR and Hillcrest. Southbound on UCR in the middle lane, it's a white Jeep Wrangler, possibly stalled, male in the driver's seat.
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0: 70 feet units for medics en route 1800 Higgins Canyon for a 64-year-old male, conscious, breathing, fainted.
1: 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Charles 62 with Eastern and motorist drove away. You can show me 10-8.

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1: Charles 62?
0: Charles 62 and Charles 61, theft report from Walgreens, 615 Broadway. Your RP is Tess. 30 ago, HMA 30 to 40, wearing all black, carrying a duffel, took Nicorette gum worth $500. Unknown DOT, and they are requesting prosecution.
1: 10-4.

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1: Charlton.
2: 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Myself and David 22 will be en route to Trope.
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0: do you have a case number for shoplifting?
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0: Hey, Sam, can I take a second? Oh, well.
1: Sorry, Sam 10, that was 10-8 sided.
0: I'll take a second.
1: Copy, and Charles 11 interrupt.

0: Okay, Santa 129.
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0: I said Estrada, Edward Sam, Tom Robert, Adam David, Adam, Frist of Allen, Adam Lincoln, Lincoln, Edward Nora, DB of 12-6, 2008. The nation of numbers on Middlesbrough, Redwood City, and keep checking through the hill.
1: Cover.

0: Same time. He is on probation for 664211, and he has some terms if you'd like them.
1: Sorry, bro.
0: Curfew is 22 to 06. The search and seizure and no alcohol, HS or tobacco, no weapons, no ammo.
1: Okay.
0: And Sam, do you have the plate?
1: It's from Lemon again for me.
0: Sorry.
1: 9 Victor Charles Victor 988. That's Grace Sherry Cruz.
0: Pepper.

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0: 10-10, I copy. 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

0: 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Max Morales, 57 Hermosa, 79-year-old male, conscious, breathing vessel.
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0: Charles 31. 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
1: 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The AMA 20 to 30s blue baseball hat, acting weird and doing tongue-licking gestures. He's floating up a cart of items he thinks he's about to steal. He just wants it dispersed.
2: This is you, Captain. What do you want to have?

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1: Then we left them, Castaneda, Charles Adams, Sam, Tom, Adam, Nora, Edward, David, Adam, first of Ralph, Robert, Adam, Lincoln, Paul, and Rupert. 12/18/1989, give me an AM out of Diamond Bar, California, break for deal. David, 849-2627.

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0: Hi, Chief. I was saying, can you put me out at Mazzocco's for a follow-up?
1: Hey, do you want me to reference a case?
0: Hey, from it's a 242 case from the prior.
2: Charles 31, 10-8 with notes.
1: Charles 31, 10-8.

0: Charles 2229. Last is Ramirez. He's in reference to Jasmine, John Adams, Sam, Mary Ida, Nora Edward, right? 10-4-1992-92, female over. Charles 21, do we have a Spanish speaker?
1: Their unit to the Spanish speaker?
2: Charles 11, yeah.
1: Copy.

0: Thanks, Michelle. 10-10-29. Last name, first last name, Santiago. Sam Adam Nora. Tom Ida Ocean. George Ocean. Second last name, Barrera. Boy Adam Robert. Robert Edward Robert. Adam. First of Juan. John Union. Adam Nora. Middle of Citadel. Breaks. HMA out of Redwood City. DOP 04-10-1977. Break. William 157-6288.
1: Johnny Charles 40, Anthony.

0: Charles 21. You two are a match, but the RO's name is Yasmin Ramirez Zavala 4. I'll try that.
1: Copy, thank you.

0: Charles 21. She's 1031A with a ID card. And Charles 10 at Mark Boundaries now.
1: Oh,

0: County Charles K52. We'll be 10-8. Checked okay, but could you please put him on the 602 list?
1: Okay.

0: Charles 21. Can you cite the champions for a DUI turnover, Spanish speaking?
1: Hey,

0: Charleston. He's 1031A validate. Case is clear.
1: Go ahead, I'll help you there.
0: In Charleston, can I show you code 4, Ms. Dawkins?
1: From code 4.
0: Perfect. Charles 40, a follow up? Charles 40, it's a follow up at the receiving home. Mom's requesting a 1021 regarding case 6516.
2: Copy.

0: County of California.
1: California.
0: I called the number. I just got an answer machine that says mailbox full. I'll try calling back later.
1: Temporal, I'll show you the next now.

0: Charles, did you want units to cover an item, please? Charles, if you want units to cover a noise complaint, 1001 Laurel, 1001 Laurel cross of Morse for loud music coming from vehicles in front of the address.
1: K-52, I'm close by. Can you handle my advice?
0: Okay. Sure.
2: Just want to copy, thank you.
0: Charles, 12, I copy. You still attach the noise complaint on Oakside. Would you like to carry in it?
3: Negative, I'll advise, thank you.
0: All right.

0: Charles 30, Charles 31, welfare check.
1: Charles 30.
0: Charles 30, Charles 31, welfare check. 746 Southview, 746 Southview, cross of West California. The RP's former neighbor from 730 sees Powell, the WMA, 67 years old. He's sleeping in the street behind some boxes. The RP received a text from him and thinks that he might be a harm to himself, but refused to disclose what the text said.

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1: Charles 40.
0: I'm going to be at 1405 Marshall, apartment 107, I'm sorry, 709 in Redwood City. If you let Redwood City know I'm here, so the courtesy. I should be code 4.
1: Hey, sir. And it's a follow-up.
0: Hey, sir.
1: That's right.

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1: 62.
0: 62, 61, it's a noise complaint at Central Park, 477 Lincoln. On the Taylor side, the in the parking lot, they're playing loud music.
1: Definitely.

0: 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Are you signing a case for a DUI turnover?
1: Sixty-five, eighty-one, 6581 at 2226.
0: Copy, thank you.

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0: Charles 5128. Ford Union, yellow, Adam 050, Mercedes.
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0: 6 Victor George Frank 403. It's a silver BMW with two.
1: Perfect.

0: Charles 71. Looks like he's looking for a place to pull over. We're abiding by all CBC laws. Going the speed limit. He's about 92. Just waiting for a place.
1: I got you.

0: Charles 511186. 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
0: 4 Paul David Frank 025 in the gray Audi A4.
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0: I'll be doing follow-up at 1348 El Camino, apartment 5, Burlingame. 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
1: Drive.
0: We last have Ruiz, Robert, Union, Ida, Zebra, first of Alfonso, Adam, Lincoln, Frank, Ocean, Nora, Sam, Ocean, middle of Jose, Eric. 02-17-1995, Noah Havenbay, Frank numbers.
1: Frank.
0: Frank, 438-0951.

0: Charles 76, East 1031, county record. Last booking in 2017 for 243 D David and one prior for the same and a valid deal.
1: Yeah, go for it.
0: Morning, Kelly.

0: Yeah, City 8, clear for traffic.
1: City 8,
0: County, escorting 1X from McGuire. Correction, from Maple to McGuire, starting mileage 077.
1: 077 at 2355.

0: Thurl 71. I'll be out with the vehicle to the rear of 248 Main Street. The silver BMW occupied by 3, brake for 28.
1: Good.
0: 5 Frank Zebra Zebra 317.
1: Cover.
0: 90 copy.
1: Which unit was that?
0: David, how are you?

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0: 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One on.
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0: Off of Coyote, King, Yellow Ocean, 47 FM Annual. Edward, Tom, Henry, Adam, Nora, Ida, Edward, Lincoln, Break. 0604 2002, it's going to be AM out of Fremont, Break for Deal.
1: Okay.
0: David, 6602339.
1: Okay.
2: 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You can show me tonight.

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0: Howdy, 1266. 1186. How are we, Warren Kelly?
1: Morning, Kelly.
0: John, John Yellow David, 905. See a silver BMW. What's up?
1: I copy 9, John, and then 905. What were the other two letters?
0: The 9, John, Yellow David, 905.
1: All right.
0: 71 is going to be
1: looking. I copy.

0: 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On 9 Charles, Tom Charles, 184. It's a blue Volvo with two advice.
1: 10-4.

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0: Double last, first last, Adam, Robert George Union, Edward Tom Adam, second last, Union, Robert Boy Ida, Nora Adam, first Wilson, William, Ida Lincoln, Sam Ocean Nora, middle of Ernesto, Robert.
1: Good.
0: 06-26-1999, male out of Oakland, Rick Rivers.
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0: Sam 70. I'm code 4. Is there a Half Moon unit with a PAS that can swing by my location?
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0: Verbal double loss. First is Sanchez with a Z. Second loss to Carpio. Charles, Adam, Robert, Paul, Ida, Ocean. First of Armando, Adam, Robert, Mary, Adam, Nora, David, Ocean. Break. 722-1979-79 HM Redwood Transit.
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0: Travel 11 East 1031, county record, lost booking in February for H&S 11364, price the same, as well as other H&S charges, 460A Adam and 1203.2, and has an X-ray card.
1: Never.

0: Ouais, c'est quand même ça.
1: Oh, is 22 and 11 tonight?
0: Yeah, from Jessica.

0: Charles 11, Charles 12, and 1154 occupied. Charles 11, Charles 12, and 1154 occupied, 2971 Spring, 2971 Spring, cross of Barron. The white Ford Escape parked for 1 week in the red zone. The HMA in his 30s, the RP thinks he's asleep in the back. The plate is 9 Sam Edward Edward 099. It comes back clear, expired, 1 of 26. On a 2011 Ford out of San Carlos with a release of liability out of Redwood.
1: Hello, Cup.
2: 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I'll take it.
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1: Okay.

Carl says, well, one with numbers. Last of Velasco, Ocean Robert, Ocean Diva, Charles Ocean, first of Sergio, Sam Edward, Robert George, Ida Ocean, Brick Newby. 2/28/1991, male out of South City, Brick Newby. Yellow 9460049.

0: Tô doing. How's it going, Avon?
1: What's it go for?
0: Industrial and cherry break. Day between you guys.
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1: One in Fairway.
0: 91567 Rover 1. It's a silver Honda pickup. What's that
1: number? I copy 9156. What was your rest?
0: 7 Rover 1. It's a silver Honda pickup with 5. And 75 is with me, and I got a 29 right there.
1: I copy, go ahead.
0: Double last, first last of Rodriguez, Kamo with a Z, second last of Jimenez, John Ida, Mary, Edward, Nora, Edward, Zebra, first of Jorge, John, Ocean, Robert, George, Edward, Frank.
1: Good.
0: 6869

0: Thanks, Charles. 10 on 10, 9, 7.
1: 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Steven, I need 1031 and a match.
0: Yeah, we're going for
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0: Can you try to run Jorge with a GOB of 7 of 69?
1: Paper.
0: And just for the cat, he's the one that's the
1: cat. 61 and 62, 911 hang up.
0: Two.
1: 62 and 61, 911 hang up. 1101 Oakwood. 1101 Oakwood, cross up Mosswood. There's just an ex that kept saying hello, hello, and no answer on callback.
0: Can you send the number to my screen?
1: Ever.
0: Can we actually go with the number over there?
1: Ever. It's going to be 650-872-1782.

0: Charles 64, unit to cover 1033 residential Audible.
1: 1064.
0: Charles 64, unit to cover residential Audible 30 Sherwood, 30 Sherwood, cross of Vallejo. The RP's Berg alarm was triggered. There's no one else in the house with her. She's requesting to meet at the garage to check the house.
1: Okay.
0: And we have pretty extensive history there for false alarm. That was 61.
1: Copies, thank you.

0: Estoy activando. 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
1: Yeah, 497
0: So far.

0: I'll send it to you, 29 ruble. Be double last, first last of Rodriguez, common, second last of Hernandez, common, first of Martha, Mary Adam, Tom, sorry, Mary Adam, Robert, Tom, Henry Adam, break.
1: Good.
0: 09-28-1972-72, to the Hispanic female out of Half and Bay.

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1: Copy, good for that.
0: 88-year-old female, conscious breathing, complaining of headaches, back pain, and feeling dizzy.
1: And for any chest pain or bleeding?
0: Yes.
1: 10-9?
0: No chest pain, no bleeding.
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0: 61, I'm sorry, I got 129.
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0: Charles 72 MUTL for Martha. 4. 61, go ahead.
1: Last advice. Boy, Adam, Edward, Adam, Sam, Rest of Muhammad, Mary, Ocean, Henry, Adam, Mary, Mary, Adam, David, Middle, Wild, and Freak. 625-1999, OM, Union City, Rick.
0: Good.
1: William, 968-0044.
2: Charles, William, I'm out with you. Whipple Industrial.
0: Whipple Industrial.
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0: was like 29 for your clear.
1: Guys.
0: Del Rio, David. Question. David Edward Lincoln. Second last is Rio, Robert Idaho. First name is Zeus. Middle of Gabriel. Right.
1: Good.
0: 7/11 of 1986. It's a EPA number.
1: Good.
0: David 7043257.
1: Okay.

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1: Silver, this is Metro, all the info.
0: Affirm. And it's the middle of Gabriel.
1: Yeah, go for it.
0: Opal Industrial. And he's also on probation out of the SO for HNS 11395 with search and seizure.
1: Copy that.

0: 90. The only possible thing I found was Jose Rodriguez, UB7869, out of Riverside. And sorry, this is for Warren.
1: Yeah, well, I mean, you can say it on my screen. I'll look at it.
0: Sorry, turn on your last.
1: We copy. Can you go ahead and send it to David 90 screen?
0: Perfect.

0: 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I will send the court in for your screen.
1: Therefore, he's under arrest. I guess.
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0: 6 Boy Union Boy 067 on a black Honda. Yeah.

0: 290.
1: Who's the on-call detective?
0: I'll check.
1: Hey.
2: I believe it's Detective Cousins.
0: That's correct.
1: Gabby, thank you. Okay, I'll call in if he's needed. Thanks.
0: Sorry.
3: Thank you, Charles 10. 1029.
0: Charles 10, go ahead.
3: Last of, phonetically, Ocean Robert David, Ocean Nora Edward, Zebra. First of, Frank Lincoln Ocean, Robert Edward, Tom Ida Nora, Frank.
0: Good.
3: 07-22-1998, all verbal.
0: Okay.

Bücher ist nicht.

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1: I did. There was just some medicals and two subpoenas.

0: 70B units fire medic to Route 918 Malaga for a 41-year-old female conscious breathing sickle.
1: I'll be a fire medic.
0: Start.
1: Sam, Sam, you'll be out with an audible alarm. I think you have, it's going to be 226 Cornell.
0: Copy, 226 Cornell.
1: Don't set anyone in route. Sam, for me, it's code for social secure. Sounds like a burglar alarm, though. Do we have any contact for the RO?

0: And Sam 70, we just got a fire alarm call there.
1: Affirm, you guys just got a fire alarm here?
0: Hey, Affirm.
1: Hold on. I guess fire can come out and check it, but I don't see any smoke or flames.
0: Copy.
1: And the passerby says it's been going off for about 5 minutes.
0: Copy. And fire is en route to stage, confirming that they are clear to go in.
1: Yeah, building's secure. I don't know if they're going to be able to make access on. They may have an aux box.
0: Copy.

0: County 71. That fire alarm there has been habitual the last couple months. I know we've had a couple calls.
1: I copy.
2: Thank you, Charles 10, 1186, Redwood and Clinton.
1: Redwood, what's across?
2: Clinton Street.
1: Copy up.
2: 9, X-ray William Union 812 on a Honda, red Hyundai sedan.
1: Okay.

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1: Eric.
0: Myself and 72 will be at 760 Arnold Way for follow-up.
1: I copy. 1070. The key holder Jeff's en route with a 3-minute ETA in a blue Toyota truck.
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1: Charles, are you sent for?
0: Thank you, Charles. 10:29 on one. Two last names. First last name, Lopez, Lincoln Ocean, Paul, Edward, Zebra. Second last name, Remus, Lincoln, Edward, Mary, Union, Sam. First of Edwin, Edward, David, William, Ida, Nora, Rick.
1: Good.
0: 06/11/2006, all verbal. I'll be out with four.
1: Temporary, I'll be out with four.
2: Charles, you're going to touch.
1: Charles, let me step first.
0: Nine, two, Charles, 10:29 on one more.
1: Good.
0: First last name, Perez, Paul, Edward, Robert, Edward, Zebra. Second last name, Castellanos, Charles, Adam, Sam, Tom, Edward, Lincoln, Lincoln, Adam, Nora, Ocean, Sam. First of Lionel, Lincoln, Edward, Ocean, Nora, Edward, Lincoln. Break.
1: Okay.
0: 02/20/1981. HMA out of Vallejo. 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
0: 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RP's requesting at 1021 her son returned home to 3 Skymont Court in Belmont. And she was told to call the SO if he was found.
1: Yeah,

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0: Myself, 64 and 62 will be on for Control 31 Tower. Look for the missing J for K's break.
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0: Hi, Chief Austin. I'm with David 22.
1: Come for it.
0: 11-1 to James, 21.
1: Copy, 1 to James.
0: Play first, 21.
1: Good.
0: Gonzalez, Tapia. G-O-N-C-A-L-E-Z, Tapia Common. Crystal Arturo, Adam Lover, Tommy, and Robert Ocean. First.
1: Sorry, what was the second last name?
0: Tapia.
1: Copy, go ahead.
0: 4-5-1995, it's HM-EPA, number.
1: Good.
0: Union 057-1319.

trouble, and then he's 1031. He's on county probation for 4501 out of the San Mateo County probation with search and seizure, and has a valid DL. Sorry, he's also on CDC parole for 212, looks like 0.5.

0: Charles 61.
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0: Confirming the case was 6561.
2: Six five one six.
0: 10-4.

0: FMA units, paramedics from Route 34, Seascape, 77-year-old female, conscious with difficulty breathing.
1: Sorry for that.
0: Charles 62.
2: Go ahead.
0: Do you want me to clear out that 1021 request or leave it in pending?
3: You can leave it pending for now.
0: That works. Data 22, your status?
1: Sorry, you checked. Okay, we're connected.
0: Come on.

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0: Yeah, 2 Charleston, 1029.
1: Cut.
0: Last phonetically, Lincoln, Adam Union. 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
1: Cut.
0: First phonetically, Tom, Adam, Nora. George, Adam, Tom, Adam. Break.
1: Cut.
0: 03/20/1997. All verbal.
1: Copy on a male or female?
0: A male.
1: Okay.

0: County Trail 75. I'll be transporting the 1015 to the Half Moon Bay sub.
1: 75, 10-4. Charles 10, he's 1031, county record, last booking in April. For each chance, 11364 and 11377. Prior to the same, as well as 212.5, 460, and he shows the x-ray card on his county record, but it's showing record unavailable.
0: Ten four. Go for
1: it. Broadway and Charter.
0: Confirm, not probation, not parole.
1: I didn't see that.
0: Before.

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0: 8 Divinor Paul 309, a black Mercedes with one. And Charles 20, Edmonton 29.
1: Go ahead.
0: That's Frank Ocean, Lincoln, King, Edward, Sam, Prisa, Nora Ocean, Edward, Lincoln, Middle of Lynn, Frank. Davies 12, 22 of 1993, HF out of Redwood, Frank.
1: Good.
0: Frank 11, 00, 311.
1: Okay.

0: Charles 22, 1031 County Record, last booking in 2024 for 14.6, prior to the same as well as 490.2, and a currently valid deal.
1: That's what I got. Is it restricted at all?
0: Looks like restricted with an interlocking device.
1: That's fine, I'll go for it.
0: Is there an L address?

0: 71 and 72 in Oakland.
1: What?
0: 7172 with the noise complaint, Malaga and Avenue Cabrillo. The garage door open with a male doing construction. Called him by a neighbor.
1: Yeah, what,

0: Steven 90. Do you want me to leave you on the call or show you tonight?
1: You can leave me on the call. I'll have to just go for it.
0: Okay.

0: County Charles 80.
1: 80.
0: I'll handle the noise complaint. You can show Charles 71108.
1: Denver. Great Charles 20 year case is 6585 6585 at 336. And what was it for?
2: I will stay for a CVC violation.
1: Denver.
3: Which one?
2: 23247E.

0: 10:50, welcome.
1: Suzanne 50.
0: 18170, 10-8, good morning.
1: Good morning.

0: 11-11-54 occupied.
1: Go ahead.
0: 11 with the units over 11-54 occupied El Camino and 5th El Camino and 5th. It occurred 4 ago. The RP saw a red Corvette with the top down and the alarm going off. Tesla played a 9 Mary, yellow Mary, 916. It was the last seen on 5th going towards Shell. The vehicle does come back expired 826 on a 91 Chevy out of Redwood.
1: Boy, 10
0: Boy, 10 Tupper.

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1: 21.
0: You can clear the 1154 out. Take it as beautiful.
1: 21 so far.

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0: 2-152, commercial audible. 2-152, commercial audible. 1687 Laurel Street, 1687 Laurel across the Central. It's for Bleak and Associates. Point of activation is going to be a Zone 12 office motion prayer. So there for a false alarm back on July 31st.
1: Never all of us.
0: Might not be too late. Hey, Samsung, can I log off to Charles 20?
2: Paper.
0: Cover, thank you.

0: St. Carlos units, fire's an offer of public assist. Old County at Holly, Old County at Holly. It's going to be under the train overpass. There's a loud humming sound. It sounds like some sort of electrical issue.
1: Do I copy?
0: Definitely.

0: 411 Paramedics and Row for Medical 2821 ECR, 2821 ECR with the Cross of St. Martin. It's a 70-year-old male, conscious breathing, shortness of breath.
1: Simple and preferred, but...
0: Separate.

0: 2Y51, a parking dog complaint. It's a parking dog complaint, 744 Knoll Drive, 744 Knoll, with a cross of Elizabeth. It's an ongoing issue, unknown how long it's been going on for today, and RP is requesting to be anonymous. There's the extent of history for the same.
1: Yeah, I think it's being in front.
0: Definitely.

0: You were 21-11-860. You were 21-11-860 Eastern Buckingham.
1: 421 Eastern Buckingham, go ahead.
0: 7 Sam Yellow William 855 on the phone.
1: Come on.

0: final stop is going to be Southbound ECR, just shy of Shelbyville.
1: ECR, what was your call?
0: We're just north of Shelby.
1: I copy. ECR north of Shelby.

0: Boy 21 says, honey?
1: Boy 21 that?
0: Every double last. First last is Martinez with a Z. Second last is Ida, Robert, Adam, Henry, Edward, Tom, Adam. First of Jose, right?
1: Done.
0: You'll be 4-1 of 89. What numbers?
1: Done.
0: William, 8-5, 3-3, 2-4-8.
1: Suffer.

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1: Good.
0: Default 18 of parking complaint, 512 Walnut, 512 Walnut with Cross of Holly. RP is advising there's construction going on at that location and they need about three vehicles towed or moved.

0: San Carlos units, fires are on fire, public assist, 90 Kenton Avenue, 90 Kenton, with across the Clifton. It's going to be for a deer stuck in the fence.
1: 52, I copy.
0: 10-4.

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0: The 1021 request for Milan Dia. He was speaking to a sergeant in regards to a parking violation at 329 Malcolm in Belmont.
1: Double.

It's also 10 of her game. Like, they've also seen a parking plate at 437 Hurlingham Avenue. 437 Hurlingham is the Silver Ford F-250 truck that's parked in a red zone and blocking the loading zone.

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1: Go ahead.
0: The parking complaint, 750 Walnut Street, 750 Walnut with the cross of cherry. It's a black Volkswagen Golf that's parking a construction zone.

0: going to be and it's doable for 23-103 Alpine and Wildwood. Alpine and Wildwood and Menlo. It's 2-0 northbound on Alpine, a blue Toyota Corolla swerving on the road. When the RP passed the driver of the vehicle, or sorry, when the RP passed the vehicle, the driver had his eyes closed. CHP has also been notified.
1: All right, what are we coming?

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1: I love it. Hurling game of Middlefield, go ahead.
0: 7-Victor-5-8-272, White Ford, pickup truck, one aboard.
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0: Austin Garcia, George, Adam, Robert, Charles. Hi to Adam for surviving. Hi to Victor, Adam, no more break. 525-89, Hispanic male, Redwood, break the numbers.
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0: It's your boy 11 8 6. What's that road up there?
1: Eleven, what's
0: that about? 7 Mary George Zebra 768. Silver Acura SUV, one aboard.
1: Boy 11, I copy.

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1: 2.11, 2600 block of middle field, God.
0: 68961, Union 2, White Ram pickup, one aboard.
1: 10-4.

0: Boy ten AOA.
1: Yeah.
0: Boy ten, that's an AOA 2500 middle field, 2500 middle field across the plane. CPS is requesting assistance with Ricardo Hernandez Acosta.
1: I copy. Can you attach 21 also and 430?
0: Hey, affirm, and I'm running him out again. Copy.
2: 430 route.
0: Stop for.

0: 51 for your follow-up of the RP landline. Did you want to call in?
1: Hey, I can call her back. We got cut off.
0: I copy.

0: Boy, 10. And for Ricardo, I'm sure you're aware, he's 1030 at Frank on a $385,000 warrant for 215-211 out of San Jose. He's also going to be a restrained party in a served DV order with a 100-yard stay away. On the 100-yard stay away, also a county record, prior to 29900, 664, 27590, 2800.2, 25400, and then an issue.
1: Thank you.

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0: 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He's going to reschedule and they're going to call us back.
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1: 53, Cherry and Laurel, go ahead.
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1: Boy 53, go ahead.
0: Last of Bowie, Boy Union, Ida, first of Eddie, Edward, David, David, Ida, Edward, middle of Tin, Tom, Ida, Nora, right.
1: Go ahead.
0: DOB 19 of 88, 88, other male out of Redwood, off a military ID.
1: Boy 51,
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0: Du boy 53 is going to be 10:30 at Mary times 2. The first one's going to be for 5,000 out of Redwood for 245 Adam. The second's going to be out of South San Francisco for 5,000 for 594 B.1.
1: What are they matching?
0: First, last, date of birth, DL number.

0: 53 Beaufort, confirmed.
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0: I copy the 10-15. 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

0: 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Lone 86 in front of Pronto Pizza on El Camino.
1: 410, go ahead.
0: 19, Idaho Victor 019. The Gray Subaru with one.
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0: 51, were you clear the follow-up on hold?
1: Ready for pending.
0: 7-4, I'm pending a civil issue on Prospect. It's a civil issue, 656 Prospect, 656 Prospect, with the processing for 70. It's a dispute with the landlord who's trying to make the repeat vacate. Landlord's a K. Bobakin, a 68-year-old male. No weapons and parties are currently separated.
1: 10-4.
0: 52, can you start for cover?
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Way 52 at 1021, request your screen. For that county ordinance violation letter, if you call back requesting an ETA, she also wants contact after you make contact with the university.

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1: Good. 52.
0: So Wolfer Trek, 1139 St. Carlos Avenue, 1139 St. Carlos Avenue. It's right in front of Saffron Restaurant. So WMA 30 is left seen wearing a black beanie, navy blue sweater, black pants, that's healing, but nothing, and possible mental health issues.
1: We copy. We'll handle that when we clear here.
0: I copy. Thank you.
1: Yeah, 50 coming.

0: Two voices do you want from, Tony?
1: Tony.
0: Two voices do you want? I found a match on the RP Brock. He's 1031 money valid. Also found a match on his possible landlord. That subject is also 1031 money valid.
1: Jeffrey, go for it. Trying to separate it.
0: Jeffrey, please go for a prospect.

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0: 9 X-ray Sierra Edwards 646. Gray BMW with one.
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1: 31, go
0: ahead. Last name was Singh. Sam, Ida, Nora, George, Henry, first of Poon War, King, Union, Nora, William, Adams, Roberts, Rachel.
1: Done.
0: 11-19-1989, male, Ida, Rachel, please,
1: break the deal. Done.
0: Yellow 671-7525, and I'm cool for it.
1: Sorry, just go with the last two on the deal.
0: Seven five two five.

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0: Berkshire,
1: what up? I copy Berkshire, Middlefield.
0: HM Black Overflute, go for it.
1: Go for it.

0: San Carlos Santos via Welfare 23103948 Terminal Way 940 Terminal with across the industrial. It's 5 ago. Motorcycle speeding, revving up and down the street, and setting off car alarm.
1: That's right.

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0: Good morning, everyone. My name is Nick. I'm from Carolina Sun Hill Roof.
1: Anyone for Tola, what was your call?
0: Hey, Nora Charles Paul, 035 Red.
1: 31, your radio is cutting in and out. I said, Pertola, what was your call?
0: Yeah, on Hill Road.
1: I copy. And just go with the last three on the plate.
0: 8, Nora Charles Paul, 035. Going to be a Red Alfa Romeo with one.

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0: Tammy, what's that? 786, Farrell's in 6.
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0: 90, Revoy, William, 563. Black Affinity with 1.
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0: 21. I'll be out with one across from Bentonville on Easter. 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
0: I copy. Keep the air clear for 21.
1: 21, detained and cuffed. We're code 4.
0: 21, I copy. 1 detained and cuffed. All incoming units reduced.

0: 221. The correct address will be 1726 East Armour to the south end of the business.
1: I copy 1726 DCR south end of the business. And 21, when you are available, go ahead with that plan.
0: I don't know if this is correct, but it's the last of Charles Ocean Edward, Lincoln, Lincoln Ocean, first of Jose, due to be 10/14/2000.
1: I copy.

0: 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Can you show us that? 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
0: I copy code for 1726 easier.
1: Yeah, you do with that. Definitely 911.
0: Go ahead.
1: Two left. First of Charles Ocean, Edward Lincoln, Lincoln Edward. Second of Ocean Victor, Ida John, Ida Lincoln. First of Jose, break.
0: Go ahead.
1: 10-14-2005, the transient valley of River City.
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0: 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Are you on Portola and Alpine, go ahead.
1: 5 Lincoln Fall Boy 775 Gray Honda with them.
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0: Et ouais, t'en as eu pour la personne, toi. You show in 1030 of Frank for 45,000 for PC 594 B Boy and PC 698 Autumn out of San Francisco SO. He's also showing as a missing person out of San Jose and a restraining party in a serve criminal protective order out of Cocoa County. He does have a county record last week, 226 for 11,550. Sorry, no deal listed.
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0: 1225, 85, HM, Redwood, all verbal. And again, just for CAD.
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0: 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Can you confirm the warrant for booking?
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0: Hey, from when we get it, we'll send it over. And then just confirming you copied, he's also a missing person on the Santa Clara County.
1: I copy, I'll add it to the case.
0: I got me.

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1: 2-12.
0: 2-12 with Dean and Tower 1154 occupied 2971 Spring Street, 2971 Spring was across the Baron. It's a Whiteford escape, plate 6 Sam Edward Edward 099 that's parked in the red zone. It's occupied by HB in his 30s. I've seen him wearing a white shirt, blue pants. So it looks like he's sleeping. The vehicle's been parked there for the past 5 days.
1: 2-12 copies.
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0: So far, thank you. And on the plate 6 Sam Edward Edward 099, it comes back 1030 when I expired 126 on a 2011 Ford to a Gerald Cunningham out of San Carlos with the release of liability out of Redwood.
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0: 11 at copy.

0: Boston. Vehicle for the plate.
1: Boston, are we in
0: the 2 Paul 17. 9 Paul David Charles. 152. Should come back to a BMW.
1: How far are you on a call for service?
0: Negative.
1: How far? On 9 Paul David Charles. 152. Cossack 1031 expired 1225 on a 2011 BMW out of San Francisco.
0: Step 4. Can I get a 95? Me, parking fifth. Good for.
1: I copy parking fifth.

0: 像你出国出去吃一块盘饭。
1: 对对对，刚刚。
0: It'll be a 1994 black Mercedes D320 four-door, black in color, two plates, not wrecked, stripped, not burned, not wrecked, stripped, or burned, and the storage authority is 22651 Ocean.
1: Sorry, just confirm the model for the Mercedes.
0: E320, it's SES.
1: So far, and did you guys, are you guys heading for the call?
0: Yeah, we're 10-8.
1: So far.
2: Okay, 2-4-10. 4-4, it's unoccupied.
1: I said I copy unoccupied code 4-3.

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1: Rowan.
0: 11:83:52, Kenyatta Road, 52 Kenyatta with a cross at 92. It's an auto crash. Detection with open lane. Paramedics both en route. I'm followed by a Patriot as well.
1: I got recovery, 3 miles.

0: And a two-boy count, 76 Broadway and Carter.
1: What's that, Broadway and Carter, God?
0: 7 Paul Edward Lincoln, 672, black Mercedes with you.

0: David 12 with Dean. I took over dispersal.
1: 2 David 12.
0: David 12 with Dean. I took over dispersal. It's going to be at the Chevron gas station, 3600 Alameda de los Fogas in West Menlo. It's a male blocking the entrance with his white pickup truck and trailer. The RP is an employee who asked him to move, and he became aggressive, nothing physical.
1: 2 David 12.

0: 这样一定会在一个店，一个店做那个做法，知道？
1: 他吧。
0: Thank you for calling. Thank you.
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1: Thank you.
0: Last scene, are we in?
1: 2-4-10, code 4.
0: I copy, code 4, Broadway, incorrect.

0: 좋아, 잘해봐.
1: 응.
0: I know you're busy. Do you mind just email me the abstracts when you can?
1: I will. I'm just waiting for it to load.
0: I got you.

0: 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Can you change my location to San Carlos Rapids?
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0: 431-1029.
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0: It's going to be verbal. Last name of Gal, George Adams Ocean, first of Sharon, Sam Henry Adams Roberts Ocean, Nora, Rick.
1: Go ahead.
0: DOB is 919-1993, female out of Portola Valley. No deal number.
1: What are you watching for?

0: 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I sent her DL to your screen.
1: Go for it. Thank you. I'm going for it.
0: Go for it. 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
1: Anyone, Jefferson and Palm?
0: 19 Lincoln, Palm 372, flight BMW 01.
1: 31, 10-4.

0: 431, 1029. Last name of Kelso, King Edward Lincoln Charles Ocean, first of Looney, Lincoln Ocean, Nora, Nora, Ida, Edward. Right? And this 12/5/1986, male out of San Jose. Right for deal.
1: Done.
0: Frank 434-6365, I'm going for it.
1: Sorry, go with the deal again.
0: Frank 434-6365.
1: 10-4. Ten thirty-one, Avalon.
0: 10-4, go for it.
1: 4 Jefferson and Palm.

0: 11 info on a 20,000 to report.
1: What?
0: So 20,000 to report 2927 Crocker Avenue. It was RP's pet was hitting. Sorry, RP's pet was hit by a vehicle and it is now 1055. They're asking if the unit could respond all info is given to CHP.
1: 10-4. Would that be a CHP handle?
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0: Radio copies.

0: 30 feet units, paramedics are out for medical, 170 Fawn Lane, 170 Fawn with a cross at Golden Hills Drive. It's going to be for a possible stroke patient.
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0: calling David Tolbert Cover 1066, just a second. David 12 with oil under cover at 1066, just occurred 3018 Middlefield, 3018 Middlefield. It occurred a while ago. There was a HMA 20s green shirt, green pants, possible transient that was pulling out a low hanging wire. Unknown if he was the one that brought the wire down originally, but he did cut it away and was the last seen walking southbound on Middlefield.
1: Two David 12 copies.
0: 10-4.

0: Challenger, David 12.
1: David 12, go ahead.
0: This would be like a good 594 on a city pole break. Suspect may be walking down second from Williams towards Middlefield along the north side.
1: I copy. It's a good 594 on a city pole. He's possibly on second towards Williams on the northbound side.
2: 21 touch.
1: 21 so far.
0: 11.
1: 11.
3: Boy, 10, I'm out with him.
1: 10, I copy your out with him. Just go here, 20.
3: 241 second.
1: I copy 241 second.

0: Awesome. 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I'll be out with boy 10.
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0: Ja, zu dem Dorf.
1: It was
0: Can you try to get a hold of PG&E and see if they could respond out just to advise on damage on call?
1: Tougher.
2: Two damn trouble and take a case number as well, please.
1: David 12, your case number is going to be 6601-6601-1408.
2: Copy, thank you.

0: Hold on one second.
1: Hello.
0: Hello, boy, love.
1: I got me.
0: Boy, 10. 1029, verbal.
1: Boy, 10, going.
0: Two lots. First, Garcia, George, Adam, Robert, Charles, Ida, Adam. Second, Avaya, Victor, Adam, Lincoln, Lincoln, Edward, Sam. First, Jose, middle of G for Guadalupe. Break.
1: Go ahead.
0: 728-1994. Mail out of Rebel City. X-ray number.
1: Go ahead.
0: X-ray 336-2249.

0: Oh, 17 today.
1: 17 so far.
0: Can I get 2 by 30?
1: 30.
0: Could you show me routes of Woodside Elementary for passing check?

0: Wait, then your subject's gonna be 1031. He's a restrained party in a serve criminal protective order. He also has a county record, last book date 826 for 594 B-Boy 1. Extensive history that for the same, also for 602.2, 148 on him, and then an issue.
1: Copy. Go for it.
0: Go for it on second.

0: on 9 yellow, William 0344, Cossack 1031A, current 1126, 2016 forward to Jose Garcia out of Redmond.
1: Okay.

0: Kansas City Gulf. In addition to PG&E Quest, sorry, AT&T.
1: Seven four. Is it AT&T line?
0: Either or.
1: Do you want me to just start fire out there so they can determine which line it is so we know we're contacting the right person?
0: Thank you.
1: Sounds good.

0: Evet.
1: David 22, assistant 21 request regarding a noise complaint at 1750 Cordelier. SRP called earlier and she's wanting further advice regarding the issue.
0: Oh, well.

0: South Carolina Department, Correction Fire Welfare Medical, 3018 Middlefield Road. It's for a walk-up medical. Nothing further.
1: Well, I said I'm out with it.
0: Copy.

0: ball 311 is 6 foot side in Alameda.
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0: Six, the Rover 305 is going to be a white BMW with two.
1: Sorry, just supposed to play it again.
0: Okay, from it's going to be 6, David, Rover 305.
1: Stop.
2: Paul 7, I copy.
1: Stop.

0: County Seaport, Stanford Medical. He's being transported to Stanford. What are you saying?
1: 410 Southwest.
0: Okay, that's 39. What's your observer?
1: Paul 39.
0: Last one of the team. Mary, Adam, Lincoln, Lincoln, Adam, Robert, Titus. First off, Christopher, Charles, Henry, Robert, Titus, and Tom Ocean, Paul, Henry, Edward. Break. W12-1871, white male out of Portola Valley with a person.
1: Go ahead.
0: D. David, 36-852-63.
1: Tampa.

0: Got it, it's your boy Lil. I'll be out with one on Just Enough. 5 minutes, that's my tongue.
1: You had background going on with your 20?
0: I'll be out with two on Chestnut and Main at McDonald's.
1: I copy Chestnut and Main with two. Go ahead. Hello, Mingo with Descriptor.
2: Where's that?
0: Hispanic male, black or black.
1: So far, go with the second. Unit for cover.
2: Boy, turn around.
1: I copy.
3: 21, I copy.
1: 21, I copy.
2: Hey, 22, I copy.
1: 22, so far.

0: 4-11. 10-29, verbal.
1: Go ahead.
0: Last phonetical union, Robert, boy, Ida, Zebra, Ocean. First of Oscar, Ocean, Sam, Charles, Adam, Robert, break.
1: Go ahead.
0: 8-17-94, Hispanic male, Ida, Palo Alto, should be on parole.
1: I got it.

0: Yeah, Superboy 11. 1029 on the second subject.
1: How about this one?
0: Last name, Mary, Ida, Robert, Adam, Mary, Bush, Nora, Tom, Edward, Sam, first of Anna, Adam, Nora, Adam, Brick.
1: 11, you have a lot of background in your mic. Go again.
0: First of Anna, Adam, Nora, Adam.
1: Sorry, go with the last name again.
0: Mary, Ida, Robert, Adam, Mary, Ocean, Nora, Tom, Edward, Sam.
1: So far, go ahead.
0: 6-22-87, Hispanic female, out of Moss Beach. Break for numbers.
1: Go ahead. Go ahead.
0: David, 7-3-6-5-9-0-9. She said she's on probation.
1: I copy.
2: 21 was 11.

0: for the meal hop. He's going to be 1031. He's on CDC parole for 666. He's also a 290 reg with the SR last book day, 526 for 11377 Adam, 11364. Priors for 3056 at Frank, 417 Adam, 460 Adam, and valid deal.
1: 10-4.

0: 11 for the female half. She's showing 1031. 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
1: 10/4. Can I get the name of the protective party?
0: Protective party is going to be in Narita Reese.
1: 10/4.

0: Yeah, the 11th. They left 10th.
1: 11th, am I?
2: He's safe.
1: I copy emails to him.

0: Jamie told that one for them.
1: David 12.
0: Just advising Marlboro 11.
1: Hey, Robbie.

0: ¿Saben? Two boy living in your status.
1: Good for
0: it. Stop for a copy of the good for.

0: kind of see what's in. What's Boyd Lewis' case number?
1: Boyd's on case number is 6603-6603 at 1504.
0: Okay.

0: Edgewood in Alameda, it's east on Edgewood. It's a silver Honda Civic that's weaving in and out of traffic and possibly has a baby in the backseat. Plate 7, Zebra Ocean King 886.
1: I'm out of position. Can you advise? Excuse me.
0: And the vehicle codes at 1031A, current 927 on the 2017 Honda out of San Carlos.
2: Boys, if you trail handle, can you send that to my screen?
0: Affirmative.

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1: 10-4.
0: Boy 11 of 594, report.
1: Go ahead.
0: The 594 report, 2500 Middlefield, it occurred about 10 ago. One of the human services employees touched the RP's property, and he now sees damages on his scooter. Both parties are still 97, and they're separated.
1: 10-4.
2: TDF 12, we'll take that.
0: I copy David 12 to handle an 11-10-8.
1: 10-4, thank you.

0: 21, and were you able to handle that noise complaint?
1: No, yeah, I'll give him a 21 right now.
0: There is no 21 on file. The RP is requesting to be anonymous.
1: Yes, sir.

0: 453. We're out with that vehicle and driver. What's the RO's address code for?
1: 23, I copy. What's the RO's address code for?

to David 12. Clear for one. David 12. Last of King, Ocean, Ocean, George, Lincoln, Edward, Robert, first of Aaron, Adam, Adam, Robert, Ocean, Nora, middle of Mitchell. Three per DOB. 3-8-21-1997. WM, out of Ohio, with numbers to follow. 10-4.

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0: Did you show myself in Boy 31 en route to Woodside Town Hall to meet with one of the involved parties?
1: April. David 12, can you confirm the date of birth for the subject?
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0: It was probably subject to 1031A and then issued out of California and followed out of Ohio.
1: Right. Copy, thank you. Code 4 again.
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0: St. Augustine, it's paramedics in Rover Medical 301 Industrial Road, room D David 5. It's going to be for a 70-year-old male conscious breathing still.
1: Please, have 5 eyes.
0: 10-4.
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0: 53, go ahead.
3: Double last phonetically, Sam Adam John, Queen Union, Ida Yellow. Second last phonetically, Sam Adam, boy Adam Nora. First of Luis, middle of Fernando, brace.
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0: 53. I'm still going through all his returns so far. He's showing 1030 AMA.
1: Yeah.
0: He's going to be 1030 AMA for 23152 B Boy and 23542. It's going to be for $10,000 out of that, so.
1: Copy. Could you confirm for site, please?
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1: 2.3, 10-4. Double last, Gallegos, Martinez, George, Adam, Lincoln, Lincoln, Edward, George, Ocean, Sam, Mary, Adam, Robert, Tom, Ida, Nora, Edward, Zebra, first of Luis, Lincoln, Union, Ida, Sam, brief.
0: Go ahead.
1: DOB 0611 1995, mail out of San Mateo, Brick for DL.

0: David 12 with the unit to cover dispersal.
1: To David 12.
0: David 12 with the unit to cover dispersal. It's by Cuco's Burritos, 2855 Middlefield. It's 2 to 3 subjects drinking in the parking lot near a gray Porter. One of the subjects is wearing a white shirt. The other subject's wearing a red shirt, and the other subject's wearing a black hat. No weapon.
1: To David 12.
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0: 30 units, firemen external, fire medical, 4320 Alpine Road, 4320 Alpine, Wisconsin, Holbrook. It's a 77-year-old female conscious getting stuck.
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1: Telephone.

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0: The last of Cabrera, top, Charles, Adam, boy, Robert, Edward, Robert, Adam. Second last of Tom, Ocean, Paul. First of Patrick, Paul, Adam, Tom, Robert, Ida, Charles, King, middle of Francisco.
1: Got
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1: Got
0: William 143-7913.
1: 143 so far.

0: 253. Patrick is 1031 valid. His AK is clear.
1: Over. Can I have a case number for 4462.5?

0: 2523. Your case number is 6605-6605 at 1635.
1: Silver.
0: County copies that 2411 is code 4. My apologies. Confirm what the case was for.
1: False tabs.
0: County copies.